for a funeral. So pack the car and dry your eyes. I know they got plenty of young blood left in them, and plenty nights under pink skin.

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2: 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Tank fly, boss walk, jam, nitty gritty. You're listening to the boy from the big bad city.

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I know they got plenty young blood left in them, and plenty nights under pink skies.

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I said you look so fine that I really wanna make you mine. Four, five, six, come on and get your kicks. Now you don't need

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It's a 1, 2, 3, take my hand and come with me, because you look so fine that I really wanna make you mine. I said, you look so fine that I really wanna make you mine. Come on and get your kicks. Now you don't need a

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And I carry that shit real deep in my chest. Cause I ain't never been one for cheap excuses. And apologies have always been a little later useless.

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And you'll show them, show them, show them why you're kissing all the knees up, every scrape and every bloody fall.

The night is a thief, some poets wrote. Steals the colors of the day. It's kind of pretty if you like words. For my dog, the night's actually true. Because there are colors of night. Burning red, ashen, the angry green, jealous, and the ugly, terrifying black fear.